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2: It's a BBC sitcom starring Wendy Craig, Paul Damon and Ronald Hines. It ran for four series from 1967. It was Not in Front of the Children. Remember that one? Of the 39 shows made, 31 are missing. I've got a copy somewhere, have you? Hiding out in a shed, maybe?

looking forward to bringing you today's show. A lot of tunes I haven't played before, and I think that's quite a claim for a show I've been doing for over 13 years. Birthday filers to come, as diverse as Enya, Perry Como, Toya, Joe Cocker, Cher, Nick Haywood, Leo Sayer, Morrissey, and Dean Friedman. It's a packed one. It's bound to overrun. I'm trying to fit a quart into a pint pot again. A Steve Bishop oldie from the early 60s. It's a one-hit wonder from a chap who found huge success as a

reminds me, I must make a dentist appointment. What a stall at two. The Osmonds from November 73, Let Me In at Two. Blame David Cassidy, Daydreamer, Puppy Song, and I Love You Love Me Love. That was number one then. Before that, Jerry and the Pacemakers from February 1964, held at two with I'm the One because of The Searchers and Needles and Pins. That makes up your stall at two for this week. No hanging around. Bob Dylan and then straight into the birthday.

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just still sounds so good, that record, doesn't it? Happy birthday, George Johnson, born in California, 17th of May, 1953. Elder of the two siblings in the American funk band, the Brothers Johnson. George was vocalist and guitarist, and he co-wrote Stomp with Rod Temperton, among others, and Quincy Jones produced it. Brother Louie also adds in vocals as well. Number six here in April 1980, and number one in New Zealand, top 10 in Australia and America. 17th of May is also Enya's birthday. She was born Enya Brennan in, now, it's either pronounced Dora, Dora, or Dore. It's somewhere in County Donegal in the Republic of Ireland. 1961 she was born. She was in her family group Clannad before launching her amazing solo career of voice-layered folk melodies, synthesized backdrops, and ethereal reverberations. She has four Grammys, and her LPs Watermark and Shepherd Moons sold massive amounts. And from that Shepherd Moons album, this track, How Can I Keep From Singing, got to number 32 in December 1991. Yes, I know it's from the 90s, but when it's this good, it deserves to be heard.

born Pierino Como, that was Perry Como, of course, 18th of May 1912 in Canonsbury, Pennsylvania. He died in 2001. A singer, actor, TV personality whose career spanned more than half a century, and most of that time he recorded with RCA Victor. His TV shows and seasonal specials were broadcast around the world, and his version of Kris Kristofferson's For the Good Times was a UK number 7 for 2 weeks back in October 1973. 18th of May is the birthday of Toya as well. She was born Victoria Wilcox in Birmingham, 1958. A distinctive vocalist with 8 top 40 singles and more than 20 albums to her name. She's written books, appeared in over 40 stage plays and 10 feature films. She's also narrated and presented numerous television shows, and she still uploads daft musical videos with husband Robert Fripp on social media. It was his 80th birthday last week. The lead track on her Four More from Toya EP was this one, Good Morning Universe, number 14 here, 2 weeks, November into December 1981.

birthday, Albert Hammond, OBE, born in London, somewhere, 18th of May 1944, the musician and singer-songwriter who grew up in Gibraltar. He co-founded the British vocal group Family Dog and has writing credits on many songs, including The Air That I Breathe and Good Morning Freedom. He shares lead vocal on A Way of Life, number 6 for Family Dog, in July 1969. He's probably best remembered, isn't he, for his big 70s hit, Free Electric Band. 19th of May, Grace Jones, born in St. Catherine, Jamaica, 1948, singer, lyricist, supermodel, producer, and actress, known for her androgynous appearance, 8 UK chart singles, and she was a baddie as well in James Bond's A View to a Kill. He's probably best known for walloping poor old Russell Harty on his TV chat show. With fantastic production from Trevor Horn, she took Slave to the Rhythm to number 12 in the UK charts in October of 1985.

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1: You bet. Joey Ramone, born Jeffrey Hyman in New York, 19th of May 1951, died back in 2001. He was only 49. Musician, singer, songwriter, and lead vocalist of American punk band The Ramones, who had more hit singles in the UK than they did in America. Do you remember Rock and Roll Radio? Only got to number 54 here in April 1980. 20th of May, Joe Cocker, Sheffield lad, born up there 1944, and he died in 2014. Grammy Award winner for his duet with Jennifer Warnes, Up Where We Belong, and was awarded an OBE in 2008 for his services to music. A rock, blues and soul singer, he topped to the UK charts in 1968 with his cover of With a Little Help from My Friends, and his cover of The Letter got to number 39 in July 1970.

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1: Sherilyn Sarkissian there. Born California, 20th of May, 1946. Goes by the name of Cher, of course. A very happy 80th birthday to the singer and actress, one half of 60s folk pop husband and wife duo, Sonny and Cher, while simultaneously pursuing a solo career. She sold over 100 million records across the world, and her 1998 single, Believe, is the biggest selling single in the UK by a female artist. She's acted on Broadway and in the films Silkwood and Moonstruck, and she's a multi-Grammy Award winner as well. Bang, bang, my baby shot me down. Got to number three here. April into May in 1966. She shares a birthday with Nick Haywood, who was born in Beckenham in Kent, 20th of May, 1961. Singer, songwriter, guitarist, and frontman of early 80s band Haircut 100, and went on to have a successful solo career as well. He wrote on a Sunday for his North of a Miracle LP. The single only got to number 52, November into December in 1983.

ever useful Leo Sayers. Hard to believe he's 78 years old. Born Gerald Sayers, Shoreham by Sea in Sussex on the 21st of May 1948. Singer, songwriter, musician and entertainer, and a huge singles and album artist on both sides of the Atlantic during the 70s and early 80s. 10 of his first 12 singles in the UK reached the top 10, and Cliff Richard and Roger Daltrey have recorded his songs, and that was one of his as well. He co-wrote Thunder in My Heart, got to number 22 here in October 1977. Ronald Isley, happy birthday to him, born in Cincinnati, 21st of May 1941. The third of six brothers, and a songwriter, producer and occasional actor, is best known as the lead singer and founding member of sibling vocal group The Isley Brothers. He

0: Tyson.
1: I don't know a thing. Happy birthday, Ivor Davis. Born New South Wales, Australia, 22nd of May 1955. Co-founder and lead singer of rock band Ice House and has remained the only ever-present group member. He co-wrote Crazy, got to number 38 here on its re-release in March 1988. It had been a top 10 hit in Australia, Netherlands, New Zealand and top 20 in America the previous year. 22nd of May 1931, Kenny Ball was born in Ilford in Essex. And we lost him 13 years ago. Band leader, trumpeter and vocalist with his Jazzmen. His Dixieland band was at the forefront of the early 60s jazz revival. Some fabulous trad jazz coming up here. March of the Siamese Children, number 4 in March 1962.

gone all Manuel again. Now, that's actually Charles Aznavour, who was born in Paris, 22nd of May, 1924, died 2018. The French Frank Sinatra, so they say, with his distinctive tenor voice. His career spanned 70 years. World famous in his homeland, he recorded over 1,200 songs, interpreted into 9 languages, and he wrote or co-wrote over 1,000 songs for himself and his others. That's what he's probably most popular here for. She at number 1 for 4 weeks, June into July in 1974. How do you follow that up? I'll tell you how. With Stephen Morrissey, who's got a birthday on the 22nd of May, born in Urmston, Lancashire, 1959. Lyricist and lead vocalist with 80s indie rock band The Smiths before going solo and achieving further success and notoriety. Here's the Laugh a Minute, Every Day's Like Sunday, number 9 in June 1988.

0: come on!
1: That's got to make you want to move your feet in time to the music, hasn't it? If it doesn't, it must be something wrong with you. Norman General Johnson, born in Virginia, 23rd of May 1941, died back in 2010. He started recording for Atlantic Records in the 60s with various groups, but it wasn't until he formed Chairman of the Board and joined Invictus Records that he found success. They had 8 top 40 hits in the early 70s, and he also co-wrote Clarence Carter's hit, Patches. That was Working on a Building of Love. It got to number 20 in the UK in August 1972. Lots of other music types with birth dates this week. We've got Rick Wakeman, Pete Townsend, Herbie Flowers, Bernie Taupin, Robert Moog. He's the gentleman whose name's on all those keyboard things, isn't it? There's Reckless Eric, Martika, Jane Wiedlin, Yaz, Rosemary Clooney, Alma Cogan, and also Dean Friedman, who was born in New Jersey on the 23rd of May 1955. Singer-songwriter and multi-instrumentalist, a great storyteller through his songs, most successful in the late 70s when most of his hits occurred, but he's also written TV ads as well and he's kept making music and he still tours today. He's got gigs lined up in the UK this month and also in August. We're going to go back to November 1978 for this number 31 hit, Lydia, and the Steve Bishop Oldies coming up next.
2: Lydia keeps my toothbrush in her apartment.

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And that was Mickey Most in front of the microphone for once, although actually at the time it wasn't that uncommon because he was quite a well-known singer in South Africa, where he travelled to in the late 50s, clocking up 11 number one hits there, mostly rock and roll covers. He returned to London in 1962 and appeared on the popular group package tours of the era. He recorded Mr. Porter on Decca, and it peaked in our charts at number 45 in July 1963. He got fed up of touring and he turned to producing and spotted the Animals playing in Newcastle's Agogo Club, signed them to Decca and produced their House of the Rising Sun. He also produced Herman's Hermits, Nashville Teens, Donovan, Lulu, Jeff Beck. He helped set up Rack Records and Publishing, and even found time to be the original no-nonsense Simon Cowell-type pantomime villain on ITV talent show New Faces in the 70s. He was a regular in the Sunday Times Rich List, and he lived to 64, died at home. In 2003, the Steve Bishop Oldie This Week, a real rarity, Mickey Most there, and that was Mr. Porter.

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1: It could be hotter than the Seychelles in the UK today. The Met Office say yesterday was the hottest day of the year so far, and temperatures of 30 degrees Celsius are expected in the south of England later on. Amber and yellow heat health alerts are in place across the country. Over two-thirds of us are expected to hit the roads for bank holiday getaways. Gareth Jones from the AA says it's important to be prepared.
2: We recommend people take about 10 minutes just to check over their car. And we use the flower analogy, which is fuel, lights, oil, water, electrics and rubber. So a few quick checks can prevent those avoidable breakdowns, especially when you're carrying extra passengers, extra luggage or pets for that longer bank holiday journey.
1: The first weekend of campaigning will get underway in Makerfield today for the by-election next month. That includes Andy Burnham, who's viewed as a challenger to Keir Starmer in a potential Labour leadership bid. The Greater Manchester Mayor launched his campaign yesterday, saying he wouldn't offer more of the same. The Conservatives, Lib Dems, Reform UK, Restore Britain and the monster-raving Loony Party have all put up candidates to run in the by-election. Next, the World Health Organization say the Ebola outbreak in the Democratic Republic of Congo is spreading rapidly. The agency's director says the illness poses a very high risk at the national level, but says the risk of spread remains low globally. 20,000 community gardens will benefit from charity funding to boost climate action. The organisations say the money will help thousands of existing community gardens expand their reach and impact. And Hull City and Middlesbrough will battle it out to be in the Premier League next season. But the game's been outshined by Spygate after Southampton were expelled from taking part for spying on their opponent's training session. Kim Hellberg is Middlesbrough head coach.
3: Sometimes forget to try to understand how big this is. So I will try to enjoy it at least 1 minute before the kickoff and try to take it in.
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5: 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Gisli Brynjolfsson from Iceland Air explains.
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7: Weather. Well, good morning, we're back again, and how good it is to be sitting in the studio. What have we got in store for you weather-wise? Well, today we're expecting a high of 25 degrees. We're told that in the UK they're expecting something like 30. We believe that when we can see the results of it, but I think I prefer what we've got over on the island here. The low tonight, or the early morning tomorrow, is going to be about 16 degrees. The weather, air quality today is fair. Slight breezes from the north, 11 kilometres an hour. But generally during the course of the day it'll be clear, but tonight it may be partly cloudy. So I think from that point of view, just go out and enjoy yourselves. If you're new to the island, there's plenty of things to see and do, so please just take it steady and relax. If you're here on holiday, that's what relaxation's all about. Anyway, we've got the rest of the ads coming up, so please stay tuned to us. We'll be back shortly.
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0: Well, as I said, we're back again, and how pleased we are, and how different it all is. The studio's been changed around since we left. New jingles on and everything. I don't know what they do when we go out the door.
1: Yeah, can't trust them, can we?
0: No. Well, we've got a couple of tracks coming up for you. One from Alan Price, but first, here's one. If you were a mod back in the days, do you remember this one? See if you can sing along to it.

0: There you go, kicking off the first hour of the show. That was one from the Small Faces and then one from Alan Price. Valerie, have you got a bit of history for us, please?
1: Yeah, today is officially World Turtle Day. It is an international event that highlights the plights of turtles and tortoises across the globe. Now, the day encourages people to learn about the challenges these creatures face and to support efforts aimed at their conservation. Now, the turtles and tortoises have been on Earth for over 200 million years, but today many species are endangered or critically endangered due to human activities. Now, the day promotes education and direct conservation actions to help protect these animals and their habits. There are many ways to take part in the day. Here are some of them. Try to learn about the turtles and tortoises, or support conservation efforts. Now, we can reduce our plastic use and join a group to advocate for wildlife protection, or we could help create a turtle-friendly environment locally. Whatever we choose to do, we need to do it now, and we need to continue to do it for as long as we can. And on this day in 2014, judges ruled that the remains of Richard III should be given a dignified reburial in Leicester, as the Justice Secretary attacked his distant relatives for wasting public money by challenging to have him interned elsewhere. Now, Richard III's body was buried in the now demolished Franciscan Friar in Leicester, and was discovered in September 2012 under what had become a car park.
0: Not very regal, was it?
1: No.
0: Well, if you're over here on holiday and you were listening to Valerie's bit about the Turtle Day today, and you want to know where to go, well, you can always go across to Vasilikos
1: and
0: go and see the Turtle Rescue Centre.
1: Yeah, they're brilliant. They're absolutely brilliant.
0: They really are. It's a lovely, lovely place over there. Mm. Beach is beautiful, as they are all round the island.
1: Mm.
0: But it would actually be of interest to the children as well, if you want something for them to do, something that they can take home and carry on thinking about and learning about. Anyway, we've got a couple of tracks coming up now, one from the Four Tops and then one from Amen Corner. See if you can't sing along to this one first, a classic from the Four Tops.

0: Well, that was Amen Corner, and before that we had the Four Tops. Now, who can believe that the Four Tops, Reach Out and I'll Be There, was released 62 years ago, and it's still amazing. Brilliant.
1: It's brilliant, absolutely.
0: Absolutely magic. Anyway, you've got a bit more history for us, Valerie,
1: yes,
0: please.
1: Yes, on this day in 1998, we got the Good Friday Agreement. Now, it was accepted in a referendum in Northern Ireland with roughly 75% voting yes. The agreement focused on issues relating to sovereignty, governance, discrimination, military and paramilitary groups. Justice and policing were central to the agreement. Now, it restored self-government to Northern Ireland on the basis of power sharing, and it included acceptance of the principle of consent, commitment to civil and political rights, cultural parity of esteem, police reform, paramilitary disarmament, and the early release of paramilitary prisoners, followed by demilitarization. I can't say that very well. Now, the agreement has also created a number of institutions between Northern Ireland and Ireland, that's north-south, and between Ireland and the United Kingdom, east-west. Now, the final agreement was constructed and delivered by Mo Molum. She did a brilliant job, who was the Secretary of State for Northern Ireland at the time, although the actual signing of the agreement was taken over by the then Prime Minister Tony Blair, who had effectively stolen the public acclaim from Mo Molum, who had worked tirelessly to achieve it.
0: You lovely, lovely woman.
1: Yeah.
0: Well, we got a couple of tracks coming up now. One from Aretha Franklin and a classic from George Michael and Elton John. Here they come.

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0: Well, there you go. That was the late, great Aretha Franklin, and before that, the one and only George Michael with Elton John. Valerie, a bit more history for us, please.
1: Yes, on this day in 1995, 12 members of the Royal British Regent tour party on a day trip were killed when their coach plunged down an embankment on the M4 near the Severn Bridge. Now, the party of 29 pensioners from the Royal British Legion in Christchurch, Dorset, were returning from a trip to the Bass Brewery in Cardiff in South Glamorgan when the accident happened. The driver, Stephen Brown, 39, was among the injured. He took a breathalyzer test, which proved negative. Now, John Dando, Avon Fire Brigade station officer, who was one of the first on the scene of the crash, said, "When I first arrived, it was utter carnage. A scene of total devastation. The roof was completely crushed to within inches of the coach floor. The crash reopened the debate over the compulsory fitting of seatbelts following two crashes at the end of 1993 in which 23 people were killed. The government claimed that it could not force UK operators to fit seatbelts because it was a matter of the European community, but urged them to do so."
0: Well, thank goodness they did urge them to do so, and they did it. Well, we've got a couple of tracks coming up now. One from Arthur

0: Couple of great classics there. One from Arthur Conley and one from the one and only Dinah Ross. Valerie, bit of history for us, please.
1: Yes, on this day in 1984, 16 people died and dozens more were injured in an underground explosion whilst visiting a water treatment plant in the village of Abbeystead. That's near Lancaster. Now, it occurred when a methane gas explosion destroyed a waterworks valve house, and a group of 44 visitors were inside the underground building at the time, attending a public presentation by the Northwest Water Authority to demonstrate the operations of the station. 8 were killed instantly by the explosion, and the others were severely injured. Now, the explosion also caused the concrete roof to fall down onto the group, destroying the steel mesh floor and throwing some of the victims into the water chambers below, which rapidly filled with river water. And another 8 people subsequently died of their injuries in hospital. And on this day in 1966, the British government declared a state of emergency a week after the nation's seamen strike began. Now, the new emergency powers allowed the government to cap food prices, allowed the Royal Navy to take control and clear the ports. Now, ports and docks around the country were becoming increasingly congested as ships were brought to a standstill by protesting members of the National Union of Seamen. Now, they were demanding their 56-hour week to be reduced to 40. Quite reasonably.
0: Exactly. Now,
1: the Minister of Labour, Ray Gunter, had been negotiating with the NUS to bring the strike to an end, and he acknowledged the conditions and regulations governing the seamen's need to be modernised, but said the pay demands could not be satisfied because the resulting amount of overtime pay would counter to the prices and income policy that aims to reduce inflation by limiting wage rises to 3.5%. Now, the strike lasted until an agreement was actually reached on the 29th of June. I think they had a very good reason to be doing that, to
0: Most
1: be honest.
0: Certainly, yeah. Well, we've got a couple of tracks coming up now. One from Bee Bumble and the Stingers, but first of all, one from Dave Edmonds with Garrant Williams. See what you make of this.

0: Well, that was Bee Bumble and the Stingers, and before that, Dave Edmunds doing what he does best, some hard driving rock. Valerie, a bit more history for us, please. Take us up to the ads, news and weather.
1: Yeah, on this day in 1956, the first large-scale nuclear power station was opened at Calder Hall, Cumbria. It was decommissioned after producing electricity for almost 50 years. Now, the optimism over nuclear power began to falter after Calder Hall was opened when a fire broke out in the nearby nuclear complex known as Windscale, but now called Sellafield. Now, campaigners also began to highlight the problems of disposing of nuclear waste. Then came the fire at Three Mile Island in the USA in 1979, followed by the Chernobyl nuclear disaster in 1986, and public confidence in nuclear power was badly shaken. And on this day in 1945, this was during World War II, Heinrich Himmler, the head of the SS, committed suicide by means of a potassium cyanide capsule while in Allied custody, awaiting trial with other German leaders as a war criminal at Nuremberg. Now, as the leader, he was involved in numerous war crimes. The murder of Jews, Roma and political opponents took place under his responsibility. In April 1945, when the war was almost over, Himmler tried to escape punishment by negotiating with the Allies. In exchange for the German surrender, he demanded immunity. The Allies refused and put him on the list of wanted war criminals. Himmler then assumed a false identity. In May 1945, British soldiers arrested him at a border check. His brand new passport and nervous behaviour gave him away. Himmler was sent to a prison camp for questioning. The next day, he announced his identity. During a medical checkup, he suddenly bit through a cyanide capsule that had been hidden in his mouth. 15 minutes later, the poison had killed him. His body was buried in an anonymous grave.
0: Well, I think what you've got to remember there is it refers to Himmler as being the leader of the Nazi Party. That was, of course, after Hitler had actually committed suicide and... At least we understand he committed suicide.
1: Mm.
0: Himmler assumed control, and then as he committed suicide, others stepped into the breach, so to speak. But I think in some ways they cheated their just desserts. But,
1: oh, absolutely.
0: Anyway, we've got a track coming up now, going to take us up to the ads, news and weather. One from BJ Thomas. Remember the film Butch Cassidy and the Sundance Kid? This is one of the songs from it.
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1: It could be hotter than the Seychelles in the UK today. The Met Office say yesterday was the hottest day of the year so far, and temperatures of 30 degrees Celsius are expected in the south of England later on. Amber and yellow heat health alerts are in place across the country. Over two-thirds of us are expected to hit the roads for bank holiday getaways. Gareth Jones from the AA says it's important to be prepared.
2: We recommend people take about 10 minutes just to check over their car. And we use the flower analogy, which is fuel, lights, oil, water, electrics and rubber. So a few quick checks can prevent those avoidable breakdowns, especially when you're carrying extra passengers, extra luggage or pets for that longer bank holiday journey.
1: The first weekend of campaigning will get underway in Makerfield today for the by-election next month. That includes Andy Burnham, who's viewed as a challenger to Keir Starmer in a potential Labour leadership bid. The Greater Manchester mayor launched his campaign yesterday, saying he wouldn't offer more of the same. The Conservatives, Lib Dems, Reform UK, Restore Britain and the monster-raving Loony Party have all put up candidates to run in the by-election. Next, the World Health Organization say the Ebola outbreak in the Democratic Republic of Congo is spreading rapidly. The agency's director says the illness poses a very high risk at the national level, but says the risk of spread remains low globally. 20,000 community gardens will benefit from charity funding to boost climate action. The organisations say the money will help thousands of existing community gardens expand their reach and impact. And Hull City and Middlesbrough will battle it out to be in the Premier League next season. But the game's been outshined by Spygate after Southampton were expelled from taking part for spying on their opponent's training session. Kim Hellberg is Middlesbrough head coach.
3: Sometimes forget to try to understand how big this is. So I will try to enjoy it at least 1 minute before the kickoff and try to take it in.
1: From Radio News Hub, I'm Lucy Gorman-Lee.
4: 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Gisli Brynjolfsson from Iceland Air explains.
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6: Well, what have we got in store for you weather-wise for the coming week? Well, let's see. Well, Sunday, 26 degrees. Monday, 26 degrees. Tuesday, 27. Wednesday, 26. Thursday, 28. Friday, 25. Saturday, 26. Those are the actual expected highs, but the temperature itself, the feel factor, it will be somewhat higher than that. So just be warned, if you're going out, it will start to get warmer. The lows during the course of the week in the early morning will average out around about 17 degrees. So warm mornings, warm evenings, it looks like you're here for the summer. And what have we got in chance of rain? Well, next Saturday it says we've got 58% chance of a shower. But don't worry about that. Over on here on the island, we're told that we're going to get rain, but then suddenly it's disappeared. Anyway, not to worry. We got the rest of the ads coming up, so please stay tuned to us. We'll be back afterwards and we'll bring you some more music.
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6: 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But Mum and Dad says all that munching isn't good for me. 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

0: Well, to kick off the second hour of the show, we got a track from Gladys Knight and the Pips and then one from Barrett Strong. See if you can't sing along to these. Here's Gladys Knight and the Pips first.
1: Hey, you know, everybody's talking about the good old days, right? Everybody, the good old days, the good old days. Well, let's talk about the good old days. Come to think of it, as bad as we think they are, these will become the good old days for our children. But why don't we try to remember

We look back and we think the winters were warmer, the grass was greener, the skies were bluer, and smiles were

0: three classic tracks there. That one was from B.B. King and Eric Clapton. Before that, Barrett Strong. And before that one, Gladys Knight and the Pips. Valerie, have we got a bit of extra history for us, please?
1: Yes. Now, we have, in 1934, on this day in history, Bonnie Elizabeth Parker and Clyde Chestnut Champion Barlow, known as Bonnie and Clyde. They were American outlaws who travelled the central United States with their gang during the Great Depression, committing a series of criminal acts such as bank robberies, kidnappings and murders between 1932 and 1934. Now, the couple were known for their multiple murders, although they preferred to rob small stores or rural gas stations. Now, their exploits captured the attention of the American press and its readership during what was occasionally referred to as public enemy era, and that was between 1931 and 1934. Now, in May 1934, they were ambushed and killed in Louisiana by a law enforcement posse led by retired Texas Ranger Frank Hammer. They were believed to have murdered 9 police officers and 3 civilians. Bonnie Parker was just 23 and Clyde Barlow was just 25 at the time of their death. And on this day in 1933, Ove Fundin was born, a Swedish former professional motorcycle speedway rider. Now, he competed in Speedway World Championships from 1951 to 1970. He was notable for winning the Speedway World Championships final 5 times. That was 56, 60, 61, 63 and 67. A record bettered only by New Zealand Ivan Manger, a fellow Swede Tony Richardson, who each won 6 world championships. Now, he did not finish lower than a podium place in a record 11 world finals. He was known by his nickname the Flying Fox, or just the Fox, because of his red hair. He earned 99 caps for the Swedish national speedway team. He's still alive and well at the age of 92. Well done him. Unlike many of his fellow riders, who were the regular opponents and close friends. Yeah.
0: Yes, indeed. And he was the one that I used to follow all the time in Speedway. Well, we got a couple of tracks coming up now. One from the Bee Gees, but first of all, a classic from Wilson Pickett. Here they come.

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0: Frankie in Hollywood, Duran Duran in Rio, or Wham in Heaven. It all adds up to 80s heaven, and you can snatch a slice of it this Thursday evening between 7 and 9pm as we go back to the 80s with me, Tony Francis. We'll have the Twin Spin, Tony's 12-inch, and the Charles Choice, as well as 2 hours of great music from the best decade ever, right here on 88.6 Island Radio.
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0: We're taking us into the last half hour of the show. That was Benny King. Valerie, last of the history on this day.
1: That's
0: for
1: right,
0: us, please.
1: Yeah. On this day in 1921, the birth of Humphrey Richard Littleton, known as Humphrey Littleton. Now, he was an English jazz musician and broadcaster, also known as Humph. Having taught himself the trumpet at school, Littleton became a professional musician, leading his own eight-piece band, which recorded a hit single, Bad Penny Blues, in 56. As a broadcaster, he presented BBC Radio 2 The Best of Jazz for 40 years and hosted the comedy panel game I'm Sorry I Haven't a Clue on BBC Radio 4, becoming the UK's oldest panel game host. He was also a cartoonist, collaborating on the long-running Flux series in the Daily Mail, and a calligrapher and president of the Society of Italic Handwriting. He had a long-established professional relationship with UK singer Elkie Brooks. After working together in the early 60s, they rekindled their work partnership in early 2000 with a series of sold-out and well-received concert performances. In early 2000, the band played on the track Life in a Glasshouse on Radiohead's album Amnesiac?
0: I would assume so,
1: yeah. Released the following year in 2003. They released the critically acclaimed album Trouble in Mind and continued to perform occasional concerts. In April 2008, Littleton and I'm Sorry I Haven't a Clue team were booked to appear in the stage version of the programme at the Pavilion Theatre at Bournemouth. Because of his illness, his place was taken by Rob Brydon, but a pre-recorded message from Littleton was played to the audience. I'm sorry I can't be with you today as I am in hospital. I wish I thought of this sooner. Now, Littleton sadly died following his surgery in April 2008 at the age of 86.
0: Very, very talented man. Well, we got a track coming up, and it has to be one from Humphrey Littleton and his band, taking us way back into the era of the 78 records.

Well, that was a track from Betty Everett, but before that, one from Humphrey Littleton and his band, taking us back to the jazz blues era of the early, well,

0: early to middle 50s in the UK. Classic music there. Well, we hope you're enjoying the show, and we're pleased to be back, but we're back in again tomorrow, aren't we, Valerie?
1: We are on Sunday, 10 to 12, and we'll be doing our quiz mid-programme. What was the year that was?
0: And yeah, we'll see if we can test your memory of the years and the music.
1: And we'd love you to join in. We really would.
0: Yes, we would. And before we went away, we had comments about the fact that people were enjoying the quiz. So please, please, if you're listening in for the first time, just
1: have a go.
0: It's just for fun. It's just something to bring back some memories, and if you've never heard the music, to inspire you to listen to more of it, and to tell you with the clues that Valerie bring you what was going on in the world around everybody at the time that was the music was being played. Anyway, we've got a couple of tracks coming up now, one from Billy Davis and one from Billy J. Kramer. So see what you can make of these. Here they come.
2: 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Keep calm and listen on.

0: couple of tracks there, one from Billy Davis and one from Billy J. Kramer and the Dakotas. Well, it's come around to that time again. Time for strange but true facts and unanswerable questions. Things to say around the dinner table when the conversation suddenly goes quiet. Everyone goes into a panic and no one knows who's going to speak next. See, we can't start a conversation with these. Now, you know what it's like when you rub a balloon against your jumper? It gets all laden with static and you can stick it to the ceiling. Well, think about this one. Do sheep get static cling when they rub against each other? And where would you stick them? Not on the ceiling, certainly. Now, do stairs go up or do stairs go down? How would you categorise them? And here's one for people. Do stuttering people stutter when they're thinking to themselves? That'd be terrible if they did, wouldn't it?
1: That'd be so sad, wouldn't it?
0: Wouldn't it just? They'd never get a thought out, let alone their words. Anyway, we've had fun being back with you, and we hope you've enjoyed the show. So please, if you get a chance, tune in tomorrow. We'd love you to join us, wouldn't we, Valerie?
1: We certainly would.
0: And we'll be back again next weekend.
1: Yes, as usual, with Saturday 10 to 12 with This Day in History and Sunday 10 to 12 with What Was the Year That Was.
0: Yes, indeed. So until tomorrow, we'll play you up with a couple of tracks, one from Billy Joe Royal and then one from Blue Mink. So please enjoy yourselves, go around the island safely, but just relax, you're here on holiday. So from me is goodbye.
1: And from me is goodbye. And remember, everyone needs a hug. I know I do. Bye.
0: Bye for now.
1: Bye.
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3: It's set to be a hot weekend across the UK, with temperatures expected to be warmer than the Seychelles in some areas. Yesterday was the hottest day of the year so far, and the Met Office predicts Monday will be the warmest May Day on record, as amber and yellow heat health alerts active across the country. Well, research shows over two-thirds of us will be hitting the roads at some point over the bank holiday weekend to enjoy the sunshine. Gareth Jones from the AA says it's important to be prepared.
4: Make sure you've got enough petrol or diesel. We all know that the fuel prices are sky high at the moment, so if you can save a bit by coming off the motorway and the main routes and just taking a little bit of a diversion, you may find that petrol is a little bit cheaper.
3: At least 80 people have been killed after a gas explosion at a coal mine in China. State media say that dozens are believed to be trapped underground the Liu Shenyu mine in Changzi City after the incident last night. The cause of the explosion is under investigation and rescue work continues. Next, campaigning will continue in Makerfield this weekend before the by-election next month. Greater Manchester Mayor Andy Burnham, who's tipped as a challenger for the Prime Minister job, launched his campaign yesterday, saying he would change Labour. Candidates from the Conservatives, Lib Dems, Reform UK, Restore Britain and the monster-raving Loony Party will also run in the by-election. The US Secretary of State says a proposed mission by the UK and France to secure the Strait of Hormuz is for when no one is shooting. Marco Rubio says he hopes a deal was reached with Tehran to ensure free passage through the key waterway, but stressed the need for a plan B. And it'll be Middlesbrough who take on Hull City at Wembley Stadium in the Championship playoff final. Southampton were expelled after they were found to have spied on their opponents. Kim Hellberg is the Middlesbrough head coach.
5: I feel a lot of sympathy for supporters paying tickets, having booked, having think they're going to go to Wembley. I have a lot of sympathy for a lot of different people.
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9: Well, I'm sad to say that if you're here on holiday, it's actually warmer over than UK. We've only got highs of 22. I believe it's about 27 in the UK. So there you go. But at least we've probably got more air-conditioned units than you have over there. Anyway, blend of sun and clouds. Highs of 24 and lows of 16 today. Yes, it's blue skies, but a lot of clouds hanging around as well. Let's have a look. That's what it's going to be for the rest of the day. Tomorrow is going to be smaller clouds and bigger sunshine. And temperatures once again 24 and then 16. Temperatures are going up. Monday and Tuesday up to highs of 27. Sunshine and very warm and very clear. Sunrise was at 6:21 today, and sunset today is going to be 8:46, almost 9 p.m. Wow, there you go. There we go. That is your weather update for the time being. I'll be back shortly after some messages from our sponsors and our advertisers. BJ Jing-

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0: I say good morning once again, Cali Sperasolos. It's Penny in the studio with you right through till just before 2 p.m. today. Big thanks to Tom and Avar for a great couple of hours and their entertainment, to their music and their information. They'll be back again tomorrow with their little quiz. Nice to see you guys again. Back in the sunshine. So yeah, what about this weather over there in the UK? Apparently, I've just had a message from, we've got a few messages already in. Nice to hear from you guys. Mr. Dan Scurran, he's tuned in over there in Newark. And he's a countdown till he comes to Greece. But it's warmer over there at the moment. He says it's 20 degrees over there in Newark at the moment. That's in the Midlands. Anyway, I bet you're looking forward to your holiday. Corinne and Mike are tuned in as well. Nice to have you guys tuned in. Sometimes. Not beer time yet, though, is it? No. Well, it is quarter past 12. Yeah. We're allowed. Very good morning as well to Miss Christine Beattie and Mrs. Liz Beattie. Hope you guys are well, having a good morning. And very good afternoon or good morning to Simon. It's this lovely surprise. Nice to have you tuned in as well. So in the meantime, you've got me right through to say about an hour and a half now. It's already 12:10 in the morning here. You can send me a message on my Facebook page like these other lovely people have done so far. Penny Draper. Or you can find me on my any of the radio presenters when we're here in the studio on Play My Song on 88.6 Island FM. Or the easiest way, which I'm just going to check, see if anybody sends messages, send us an email. On studio@islandfm.gr, and all the radio presenters will see it. And we'll give you a shout out. Don't know if Doug is still listening in. I think they were leaving today. That was Doug listening up there in Aliquez. If you have a good flight home, and keep tuned in when you're here on the holiday here. We're going to be checking out, see who's got any birthdays, checking out any Greek name days. Are there any wedding anniversaries? Let me know. We are now in Gemini, so just watch out, because that's where I am. It's a Gemini period, started yesterday, so watch out. There's a lot of us around. If you see one, there's more than one there.
1: I see you grooving. I see you. I feel you. Oh yeah. Well, sometimes.

Big shout out to a few people who got the radio on. Good afternoon to everyone down at that Limnos supermarket this morning. Morning to Andreas and Roland Paniotti. That's a low-cost supermarket right in the middle of Kalamaki High Street. I'm staying next to Meow. Right opposite Pom. So a very good morning to Eddie over there at Pom. If you fancy a fabulous jacket potato, it's the best place to be. A very good morning to both of Sue, working hard down at Platinum in Lagana. Well, I hope you're not working too hard. And a bonjour, bonjour to everyone over there in France, Joe and Barry this morning. And also a very good morning to anybody listening on the neighbouring islands, Kefalonia, Lefkada. Morning to Disco Debs. Morning to Jackie Bunting. Jane Gregory, Keith, Brian. And a very good morning to all you guys working really hard, making people have a great holiday. All the guys down at TUI this morning. Morning, Wendy. So I've got to find some music for you guys. I don't know. I'm not quite sure what I'm in the mood for today. Anybody got any requests, anything they'd like to hear? Or you would just like a little bit of mishmash of whatever takes my fancy? That's what you're going to get anyway.

Let's have an old classic. Haven't heard this one in a while. Bit 10cc and Rubber Bullets. 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

A bit of a 10cc there, Rubber Bullets. That's woken us all up, I think. Yes, got the coffee now. Right, first thing with a request. Thank you very much, Mr. Dan Scorin, who's packing his suitcase. 6 days in, he's on his way. Off to Meganisi and then across to the beautiful island of Zakynthos. He's requested a bit of this. A bit of Pink Pony Club. Great choice. Lots of love to you and Mummy Scorin and Kath, and I'll see you guys soon.

0: Great choice, Dan Lyon, enjoy that tune. I really haven't heard that in a while. On the stage, maybe because Craig hasn't been around. Anyway, a very, very good morning, Mr. Marvin Cook and Amanda. They said he's been enjoying the garden. 28 degrees yesterday. That is crazy. We haven't even hit 28 here yet. Although no doubt we will soon, and then we'll become complaining about how hot it is. But hey ho, isn't that just life? Right, as I said, I'll be telling you what's on at the cinema this week. If you've got any birthdays, any celebrations, any particular reason to celebrate anything, just let me know. I'll give you a shout out on the radio. Right, it is now almost good grief, time flies when you're enjoying yourself. Let's have one more tune to take us to the bottom of the hour. And an update from our sponsors and our advertisers.
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0: This has been a Kygo and Whitney Houston, Higher Love. There must be a higher love. And a big shout out to our sponsors, by the way, which is BJ's down in Laguna. Right at the crossroads now, open 24 hours a day. Yes, they're open morning to Margarita and Costa. And all the best, there's a brand new business opening next door called Saucy. And it's going to be a fried chicken. That's all. In every form and fashion. That's next door to BJ's. BJ's now open 24 hours of the day in the heart of Laguna. 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

Now, I've got to have a quick shout out at the moment because I'm not quite sure if they'll get to hear a tune as they're on their way horse riding. It's my lovely Princess Cara, my lovely neighbour. Good morning, Lee. Morning, Sarah, Ellen. And they're off horse riding with Casey and Lindsay's cousin and auntie. So that's going out to Lee, Lindsay, Casey, and the lovely Cara. They're going horse riding. And I've got a little tune for you, but at the moment I've got an update of the adverts coming up.

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1: Well, I don't know if I'll catch him on the way, but they're on the way horse riding. A lot of love to Cara Lee, Lindsay Casey. That's Cara's cousin and auntie. On the way horse riding. Have fun, guys. Love you loads. Concrete jungle life. And a quick good morning as well to Mr. Ian Booth. He's listening over in Huddersfield. 17 degrees over there. Don't keep it all bottled up. Release your energy. 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

0: Oh, and that came to a sudden end. As it does. Also, very good morning to South African Joanne. She's definitely... You're recovering from a nasty cold. Sorry to hear that, honey. Hope you're feeling better soon. So she's very happy sitting in the garden with the cats, and everybody is happy today.
1: Never know how much I love you. 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
0: Hope you haven't got a fever still.
1: I gave

Right, my next tune is going out to Marvin and Amanda listening over there in the UK. Don't think you're coming out till August. That's months away. Anyway, in the meantime, let's have a tune for you. This is Eliza Rose, B-O-T-A, Baddest of Them All, featuring Interplanetary Criminal, who, by the way, are appearing here on the island on June the 14th at the White Party. White Party starts, by the way, next Sunday. That's where you'll find me.

Well, that tune got a reaction, didn't it? I've had a gif sent to me from Marvin. He's busy dancing around. Of course, you're dancing around. That's not really him. I'm glad you're enjoying that tune. And also Amanda. Good afternoon, Amanda, from Olympic Holiday. She's obviously in her car. I think she's driving down to a swimming pool. Rumour has it. Might see you later. Take care. See you soon. Lots of love to Amanda and Neil at Olympic Holidays this morning. Working very, very hard. Not.

I'm sure you are, really. Right, let's do the birthdays and wedding anniversaries and name days, because time is flying by. It's almost 10 minutes to top of the hour. Right, and I don't think there are many, but many birthdays have actually come up on my... In fact, nobody from the Eshel Islands got a birthday, I can see today. It was the fabulous Elle Barton's birthday over there in Kefalonia. I don't know if she's tuned in, but if you are listening in, Elle, I hope you had a good birthday yesterday. It was also Blake Lamb's birthday yesterday, so I hope you got spoiled by mummy and dad. And everybody else, Blake, happy birthday. So who have we got, though? Who's got a birthday possibly tomorrow? Tomorrow is the 24th of May. Where is May going? It's Ria Fulkler's birthday from down at St. Nicholas's Beach. Down in Vasligosa. Very chronia pola to Ria for tomorrow. Tomorrow being Sunday. What about Monday? Because I'm not here Monday. Who's got a birthday on Monday? Anybody? It's Blady's birthday up there in Albania. I wonder if he's tuned in. He often tunes in on a Saturday. I'll have to send him a message. So there are the birthdays. That's all coming up in the next couple of days. Let's have a look. Well, we did, of course, have a huge Greek name day yesterday. So I'd like to wish to Harry, listening down there at Harry's garage, his daughter, it was her name day yesterday, Eleni. So was there anybody by the versions of Helen, Eleni, Lena, Eleonora, Nora, Marilena, and also Konstantinos or Costa, Tina, or any versions or nicknames? Dino, Dina. So that was your name. It was your name day yesterday. Very big name over the whole of Greece, by the way, that one is. So there were a lot of celebrations going on, parties, no doubt. Not that I went to one. What was I doing? I missed the party. And today, the 22nd of, it's Emilia, so Emily or Emma. So if you know anybody by that, those names, wish them a chronia pola. Sally, if your daughter's listening in, or if you're listening in, happy birthday to Emilia. No other ones I can see. If anybody got a wedding anniversary listening in, well, all the best from us here. Can't see any other ones at the moment. So in the meantime, let's play another tune. Got a couple of requests. I shall be searching them out very shortly. In the meantime, let's have a bit of Dua Lipa. I haven't played Dua Lipa in a while. Houdini. No, I'm not going to disappear. Not just yet. You're listening to Penny on Island Radio. Thanks for your company. If I listen to Bolly Badass,

Big shout out to everyone down at Zeppo's little supermarket opposite the Cavadoro. Morning, Zeppo. Morning, Dimitra. Hope you guys are well. And to everyone sitting down at the Star Chinese shop there here at the traffic lights here in town. Right, I've had a request. I've got a request. So here we go. This is a tune for Ian in Huddersfield. Morning, Ian. Nice to have you tuned in. Lots of love to the rest of the family. This is a tune. Sandstorm and Darude.

0: Oh, that's a tune. Thanks for that. Ina, thank you very much for your little donation towards our Stray Cat Fund. Always very grateful. Thank you, Ian. Lots of love to Sue and Ollie. Right, I've done a lead today and I've gone over the 1 o'clock time. It is now 1 o'clock and 3 minutes, and it's now time to go over for an update of the news and the lovely weather. See how hot it is in England.
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1: In the UK today, the Met Office say yesterday was the hottest day of the year so far, and temperatures of 30 degrees Celsius are expected in the south of England later on. Amber and yellow heat health alerts are in place across the country, but over two-thirds of us are expected to hit the roads for bank holiday getaways. Gareth Jones from the AA says it's important to be prepared.
2: We recommend people take about 10 minutes just to check over their car, and we use the flower analogy, which is fuel, lights, oil, water, electrics and rubber. So a few quick checks can prevent those avoidable breakdowns, especially when you're carrying extra passengers, extra luggage or pets for that longer bank holiday journey.
1: At least 80 people have been killed after a gas explosion at a coal mine in China. State media say that dozens are believed to be trapped underground the Liu Shenyu mine in Shaanxi City after the incident last night. The cause of the explosion is under investigation and rescue work continues. Theatregoers in Stratford-upon-Avon got a royal surprise last night. The King made a trip to see Shakespeare play The Tempest at the Royal Shakespeare Theatre. Elon Musk's SpaceX says they've launched its biggest, most powerful starship in a test flight. The one NASA is counting on to land astronauts on the moon. Mr. Musk announced earlier that he's taking the company public. And Hull City and Middlesbrough will battle it out to join Coventry City and Ipswich Town in the Premier League next season. The game's been outshined, though, by Spygate after Southampton were expelled from taking part for spying on their opponent's training session. Middlesbrough head coach Kim Hellberg still wants to take in the occasion.
3: We try always to think of the next game, what you can do better, how we can work, how we can find tactics, more movements, all those things that they sometimes forget to try to understand how big this is. So I will try to enjoy it at least 1 minute before the kickoff and try to take it in.
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5: Right, well, it's cooler than England. I can't get over this. But I just had another message from Ian and Gillian Rowler, who are sitting in the garden in Hampshire having a beer and waiting for their holidays here. But yeah, it's warmer over there. So it's only highs of 24 today, lows of 16. Still pretty pleasant though, isn't it? Sunrise was at 6:20. Sunset today is going to be at 8:46. Looks like it's going to be a little bit warmer tomorrow. It's going up to 26 in the day, 17 at night time. Monday, there's going up to same 26 in the day, 18 at night time. And then we hit 27 and then 28 by next Thursday. Let's see if I got any further than that. And no, we're not hitting the 30s yet. I'm more than happy to stay in the 20s, personally. But there are a few clouds around. It's not just abundant sunshine, but all looking good at the moment. No rain whatsoever on the horizon. So, Peggy, that means get the water out to the flowers. Humidity is 53%, and our UV index, it says extreme. Wow, already just in May. It's still hot, whether the temperatures say or not. In the meantime, some messages from our sponsors and our advertisers. 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BJ!

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2: It is indeed time to get on down and party. It is a Saturday, it's the weekend. Although it doesn't really matter, there's parties, something going on, should you so wish. Quiet evenings, chilled out music, or loud banging music, entertainment. The island is pretty much in full swing, I'd say, right now. A very good afternoon, a good morning to the lovely Peggy. She's a prasica. She's just got rid of a bad cold, and now she's got some back with problems with her back. Hope you're feeling better soon, honey, though. And lots of love. Try and chill out and relax. Not easy, because you're a busy, busy person. And if you just tuned in, you're listening to Penny on Isla Radio with my sponsors for today's show, which is BJ's. They are down in Lagana at the crossroads, and they are now. I saw them yesterday, open 24 hours a day. Big shout out to Margarita and Costa and the rest of the gang. For all your fast food favourites, you can dine in, you can dine out. They've got the Walt app. They've got the e-food app, BJ Delivery Online. And don't forget to check out their sister businesses as well. You've got the Isabella's down there along the seafront in Lagana. You've also got, if you're visiting the capital town along the seafront, just check out where you can see the super yacht. You'll find Madison's and Manu. And coming shortly, drum roll, brand new business. Not open yet, but will be open soon, right next door to BJ's. Is Saucy, which is going to be fried chicken. Bit of a KC version. Can't wait. That's Saucy. New business coming next door to BJ's. And they are now open. I can now say officially.

0: Big shout out this afternoon as well to all the taxi drivers, Keri Sperasas, all the bus drivers, everyone working really hard. If you're tuned in, let us know. We'd love to hear from you. We'd love to hear which part of the island you're tuned in. Are you here on holiday? Are you working here? Of course, always big shout out to all the fabulous reps and managers of all the tour operators, TUI and Olympic Holidays, Jet2 and all the others. And a big thanks to everyone who's keeping me company worldwide. Well, it's pretty worldwide. You can, of course, be in touch and send me a message on my Facebook page, Penny Draper, or if not, send an email, which is even easier because it'll get through to all of us who are in the studio, which is studio@islandfm.gr, and we'll give you a shout out. Why not? As usual, I'm playing a bit of a mishmash of music. I've got no particular theme. Barbara will be up, by the way, after 2 p.m. with her theme. I think she's continuing. We're back to A on the alphabet adventure.
1: You see tonight.
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0: North.
1: Well, that came to an absolute sudden end. I wasn't expecting that. Miles away I was. Right, it is now 24 minutes past the hour. I've still got to do the, tell you what's on at the cinema. Still trying to work my way around their new site. But I'll be telling you about what's on at the local cinema. Then there's another break, and it's then into the last 15 minutes of my show or so. What's it looking like for us today? Well, of course, we've got Barbara up straight away. And then we've got the new 80s show today. Bit of Jeff Dorsett, bit of Tony Hall. And tomorrow being Sunday, we've got... Oh, Heidi Darby's back again now on 7:30 in the morning. Great show, that is. Tom about back between 10 and 12 with their quiz. And then it's Mr. Bill McGuinness. 365 days of the year, you can hear some music. Keeping you company on Island Radio.

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2: Right, let me see if I can tell you what's on at our cinema. Well, we've got four movies on at the moment. Now, you might be thinking, oh, I can't speak Greek, so what's the point? But most of our movies, except for the kiddies' movies, are actually in their original language, which most of the time is in English. So we have got the two kiddies' one, Curly Hair, Triches Katsares. That is on, I think, at about 4 o'clock in the morning. 4 o'clock in the afternoon. Then we've got The Song of the Little Whale, to Tragoudi tis Mikris Thal Falinas. The other two movies is Star Wars, The Mandalorian, and Hokum. Now, it's obviously Star Wars, it goes without saying. Ah, that one is on at 8 o'clock. I've just found the times. They've changed the little page again. So the Curly Hair one is on at 4:30 in the afternoon. The Song of the Little Whale is on at 6 p.m. in the afternoon. Star Wars is on at 8 p.m. And the last movie on at 10:15 in the evening is Hokum. Now, that, I do believe, is a horror movie. But both those last two movies are in English. You can go and watch them, but they will be with subtitles underneath. That's it, so you can still understand, still get your popcorn. Grab yourself a beer or a glass of wine. And if you happen to be there in the morning as well, you can pop in like I did yesterday and get a cup of coffee. Didn't fancy popcorn for breakfast, though. So that's what's on at our local little cinema. Soon as the days warm up, our little outdoor cinema will also be opening. In the meantime, this one is in Solomossi Square.
1: 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What's on at the cinema with Penny? 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

So we're in for the last half an hour of the show. Just to let you know, if anybody's driving into town and you can see lots of flags and things flying around, next weekend, we're giving you more details during the week, but during next weekend, we have what we call the Giostra. So that's a little event with horses and jousting. Not knocking people off, though. They have to catch a ring. It'll be on beautiful horses and there'll be some beautiful outfits from the Venetian era. So if you're on the island next Friday, Saturday, Sunday, check out the Facebook, check out the internet, and you'll see information about the Giostra coming up next weekend. Because it's a long weekend here in Greece.

Big shout out to everyone down at the pub this afternoon as well. Don't forget they have a live entertainment every evening to Paul and Louise. Also a big shout out to Yanni and Sophia at the Crazy Toad. I think they've got bingo, is it tonight? Bingo's tonight, or yeah, they've got bingo 4 nights a week, I think. And also a big shout out to everyone down at Lucky's and Dan's World, Dan and Claire, Dawn and everybody. And they've also got karaoke every night. Listen, a bit of this one now. The Great Divide by Noah Kahan, Somewhere in the Charts.

Well, that was fun and games. Got the giggles yet again. Yes, I might give it a break next week. I think I might. Even if I did do a radio show next week, I don't think I'd be capable of. Not that I should be doing anything very much. You know, it's going to be a quiet, non-alcoholic birthday. Yeah, don't you believe me? Anyway, Barbara's coming up in about 15, or no less, about 10 minutes' time. A couple of more tunes coming from me. Good afternoon to Louise down at the pub. She just requested a tune, which I'm trying to find for you quickly. Me, myself, I am now going to be back here in the studio in my normal spot, of course, on Tuesday between around about 1, just after 1, 1.15, after the George... Jeff Dorsett show. I can't even talk. Anyway, Barbara's bought coffee, so. And then Ace, I'll be back here on Tuesday between 1:30 and 4, around about there. After the Jeff Dorsett show, as I was saying. Don't forget, you can be in touch with any of us in the radio if you'd like to send us a message, tell us where you tuned in. Studio at islandfm.gr. Thank you to everyone who's been sending me in messages this morning. Big shout out to Ian and Gillian Rolo over in the UK. Peggy, Ian, Booth, Sue and Ollie in the UK. Kath and Dan Scarron, see you in a couple of weeks' time. South African Joe and the Cat, Corinne and Mike, Amanda and Charlie. Can't remember who else is tuned in. Wherever you're tuned in. What do you mean, me, a non-alcoholic party? Don't you believe me, Peggy? And apparently, Dan Scarron is, it's 22 degrees, it's warm in England at the moment. Yes. 22 degrees now, and I don't know where to screw fix when I'm blasting out from his van on the radio. Next tune is a tune that's been requested to me. By Louise. I don't know what entertainment there, but every night they've got entertainment live down at the pub around about 9:30 every evening. Lots of shows. Lots of tribute acts. Every night down at the pub. See you later, Louise and Paul. Nice to have you tuned in. And I think this is a tune that you've requested. It's Miranda Lambert and Crisco. Is this the right one?

Hi, Shona. Nice to have you tuned in, listening in from from your balcony. Oh, you're here in Kalamaki. Hi, Shona. Nice to have you tuned in. Right, that's it for me today, guys. Thank you so much for your company. F. Editor Paulie Edpares. Barbara's up next after the news and the weather. And we're on the Alphabet Adventure still. Double A now. We all A's. She's got a mouthful now. Oh, we're on B already. Shows you where I've been. So thanks for your company, buddy. First of all, Paulie Edpares. Have a great, great weekend. Kalo, sabado kiriako, solo es por la filia. Bye. 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
5: After the hottest day of the year so far, temperatures could reach 30 degrees Celsius in some parts of the UK. The Met Office say it could be hotter than the Seychelles and that Monday could be the warmest May Day on record. It's also expected to be the busiest bank holiday weekend on the roads in 2 years. Simon Williams from the RAC says it's best to do some checks before setting off.
6: Make sure you've got plenty of water for your trip. Then make sure that you've got plenty of entertainment if you're travelling with young children. Also, a fully charged mobile phone and a power bank to keep you in touch if you find yourself at the side of the road. And yeah, it's always good to have an umbrella just in case there's a sudden change in the weather.
5: A gas explosion at a coal mine in China has left over 80 people dead. Chinese media say it happened last night at the Liu Shenyu mine in Changzi City. Dozens are believed to be trapped underground. Chinese President Xi Jinping has called for an all-out effort to rescue the missing. The first weekend of campaigning will get underway in Makerfield today for the by-election next month. That includes Andy Burnham, who's viewed as a challenger to Sir Keir Starmer in a potential Labour leadership bid. The Greater Manchester Mayor has launched his campaign yesterday, saying he wouldn't offer more of the same. The Conservatives, Lib Dems, Reform UK, Restore Britain and the monster-raving Loony Party have all put up candidates to run in the by-election. 200,000 community gardens will benefit from charity funding to boost climate action. The organisations say the money will help thousands of existing gardens expand their reach and impact. And it'll be Middlesbrough who take on Hull City at Wembley Stadium in the Championship playoff final. Southampton were expelled after they were found to have spied on their opponents in training. Kim Hellberg is Middlesbrough head coach.
7: A lot of sympathy for supporters paying tickets, having think they're going to go to Wembley. For Hull supporters in terms of not knowing when to play the game. I have a lot of sympathy for a lot of different people.
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11: And the current temperature is a balmy 25 degrees Celsius with a real feel of 29. It's a mostly cloudy day with a high of 25 degrees and a low of 16 degrees. Let's have a little further look at what's going on. So, currently humidity is at 50%. It's dry, brilliant. The UV index is very high right now. It's at 10, so you want to be careful. Take some shade wherever you can. Use high SPF on exposed skin and use UV blocking sunglasses. Sunset today is at 8:46 p.m. So if you wander outside and you're looking for the moon, you'll be witnessing a waxing crescent moon. What else can I tell you about that? No, nothing. Oh, the waxing. There's an 8 days now until the next full moon. Ooh, how exciting. So throughout the day today, there's just going to continue with cloud cover and a teeny weeny bit of sun. There's not really going to be any rainfall. This is good. Tomorrow, very similar to today, highs of 26 and lows of 17, but a cloudy day, mostly cloudy day. So Monday should be a bit better. Aha, less cloud and temperatures of the same, 26 at the highest and 18 at the lowest. So basically, it's pretty warm weather, guys. I think it's wonderful. I'm going to hand you over now to our sponsors and advertisers for a few messages from them, and I'll be back with you shortly.

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Frankie in Hollywood, Duran Duran in Rio, or Wham in Heaven. It all adds up to 80s heaven, and you can snatch a slice of it this Saturday afternoon between 4 and 6pm as we go back to the 80s with me, Tony Francis. We'll have the Twin Spin, Tony's 12-inch and the Child's Choice, as well as 2 hours of great music from the best decade in history, right here on 88.6 Island Radio.

Welcome to the show. So let's have a quick time check. It's already 11 minutes past 2 on this super Saturday afternoon. I'm with you through until 4 o'clock today, and we, dear listener, are on part 2 of the alphabet adventure featuring the letter B. Woohoo! So today, what have I got for you? I have a featured artist, courtesy of Russell, our fantastic fact fellow. Obviously, the artist begins with B. This is something, again, which will make my heart sing. Not sure how you'll feel about it. We're talking deep nostalgia here, referring back to childhood and things like that. What else have we got? We've got a little quizzy bit, a little quizzy poo coming up later on in the show. We've got a retro number one. We've got the Zen Zone. That's after the news at 3 o'clock for the Zen Zone. And if we can squeeze it in, we'll slot in some of the good news from around the world. So it's a fantastic show, dear listener, full of lots of music which you have suggested, apart from this first track, which I'm going to share with you in a moment. Before we do, I'd like a hug. We do like a hug. Let's have a hug. Pause, whatever you're doing, as long as it's safe to do so. Throw your arms wide, wide, wide, wide. Gather up all the goodness around you. That's it. Now, bring those arms in. Maybe you're hugging yourself. Maybe you're hugging someone nearby who needs one of your super special hugs. Whatever it is, take a moment. Pause to breathe. And then release that hug. Do you feel better? I do. Good. Okay, let's get on. So, it's the weekend, and it really is. And so it's time for some blinding lights. Back with you in a moment.

That was The Weeknd, and that was Blinding Lights, kicking the show off today, which is part two of the letter B. Now, the challenge I've put out there to you, dear listener, is can you guess who this week's featured artist is? Obviously, it begins with the letter B. I've invited you to think retro, to think back to your childhood, or at least mine. The letter B. What can you come up with? We're going to play one more track while I let you kind of simmer on that one. The track I'm going to play you is one from Jane McGrath. This is Boy Meets Girl and Waiting for a Star to Fall. This is one of those tracks, Jane, I don't think I've ever played it, and yet we all know it inside out and backwards. So well thought of. Well done, Jane. I'd like to say a quick hello to Shona and Russell, who are listening in. I'd like to say hello also to Barry and Joe in France. Apparently it's 30 degrees in France at the moment, and tomorrow it's going to be even hotter. I'd also like to say hello to Rod in Dolphinton. Apparently it's not quite so warm there, but it's not bad. I think you said 19 degrees. I mean, that's pretty good. Dolphinton's just outside Edinburgh. We're talking Scotland. That's pretty good for this time of year. You guys in the UK, you're having a bit of a summer, aren't you? Temperatures are better there than they are here. This is very weird. Anyway, enjoy. This is Boy Meets Girl, Waiting for a Star to Fall. It is going to start. It is, I promise.

That's Boy Meets Girl and Waiting for a Star to Fall. That was suggested by the lovely Jane McGrath. So I'm actually not going to give you the featured artist yet. I've had a couple of guesses in. No, it's not the Beatles. And it's not Bob Dylan. Yes, they were retro. They're a bit too adult, though. Are we getting any closer? It does begin with B, but it's not Bob Dylan or the Beatles. Okay, so in the meantime, let's have some Bay City Rollers. Bye Bye Baby. There's a lot of B's there. This is for Barry and Joe.

There's the Bay City Rollers and Bye Bye Baby. That's a 1, 2, 3, 4B track. Well done, Barry and Joe. Okay, so one person's guessed the featured artist so far, Rod. Well done, Rod. Do you think, Rod, you and I are on the same wavelength, maybe? Sometimes I really think we are. So I'm just going to give you a little blast, listeners. Dear listeners, I'm going to give you a little blast of the actual people I'm talking about, and this will hopefully give it away. Have a listen to this.

Have you got it? It's the banana splits, you big bananas. Yes, it's the banana splits. Can you believe it? Russell has humoured me so kindly by featuring the banana splits. Woohoo! Okay, let's see what he's dug up for us. So the banana splits occupy a distinctive place in entertainment history as a fictional musical group created for the late 1960s children's television series The Banana Splits Adventure Hour. Produced by Hanna-Barbera and Sid and Marty Croft, the show combined live-action, costumed characters, comedy sketches, and musical performances, creating a vibrant, fast-paced format that captured the imagination of young audiences. The group, Flegel, Bingo, Drooper, and Snorky, became instantly recognisable for their colourful designs, playful personalities, and upbeat musical style. Although conceived as characters rather than traditional recording artists, the Banana Splits quickly developed a genuine musical identity. Their songs, written and performed by professional studio musicians, blended sunshine pop, bubblegum rock, and psychedelic influences typical of the era. The theme song, the tra-la-la song, One Banana, Two Banana, that we've just had a little blast of, became a cultural touchstone and later achieved renewed popularity through cover versions and internet rediscovery. The group's music was released on albums and singles, allowing them to transcend their television origins and reach a broader audience. The show's innovative format, which mixed live action with animated segments, helped establish a template for children's programming that would influence future productions. The Banana Splits' energetic performances and memorable visual style contributed to their enduring appeal, while their music maintained a sense of fun and optimism that resonated with multiple generations. Their legacy is further supported by periodic revivals, merchandise, and nostalgic references in popular culture, like we're doing today. In later years, the Banana Splits experienced a resurgence of interest, particularly among collectors and fans of retro television. Their songs have been sampled, reinterpreted, and celebrated for their quintessential 1960s pop sensibility. The characters themselves have appeared in new media adaptations, demonstrating the group's lasting cultural footprints. While the Banana Splits were never a conventional band, their impact as musical icons within children's entertainment is undeniable. They represent a unique fusion of television creativity and pop music craftsmanship, resulting in a body of work that remains fondly remembered. Their cheerful sound, distinctive imagery, and enduring theme song ensure that the Banana Splits continue to hold a special place in the history of family entertainment, as well as in my heart. So, we're going to have a little bit of... No, we'll have the whole lot of the Banana Splits and doing the Banana Split.

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0: Deborah Clother.
1: Hello, yes, and welcome back. My dramatic jingle being used there, I love it. So the time now is 2:35, dear listener. You've joined me on a Saturday. We're on part two of the Alphabet Adventure featuring the letter B. We've had our featured artists of the day, and I'm very, very, very happy and chuffed to say it was the Banana Splits. Yes, the Banana Splits. And yet to come, we've got the retro number one. In fact, that's what we're going to do next. So I'm going to throw out some clues, okay? And you're going to see if you can guess who it is and what the track is. So, 23rd of May in 1978, this was number one, and it was 5 weeks at number one. 23rd of May, 1978, who was it? And what was the track? So I'm absolutely delighted to say that both the title of the band and the title of the track feature the letter B. Okay? It was number one for 5 weeks, 1978, on this date. Can you guess it? Right, let's get back to the music. I would now like to play one of Carol's suggestions for today. So on Wednesday, I played a Bruce Springsteen track, which wasn't one that Carol had suggested. It was one that I found that was, I just absolutely loved it. It was Night Shift, and I'd never heard it being done by Bruce Springsteen. But this is even better because it's Bruce Springsteen, which begins with B, and it's Born to Run, which also begins with B. Well done, Carol. Enjoy your little break in the garden, Carol. Enjoy that beautiful weather, because it looks like you're having better weather than us.

0: Born to Run by Bruce Springsteen. That was for Carol. Brilliant. Okay, so a couple of guesses coming in for our retro number one. And again, it's not the Beatles and it's not the Bee Gees. More's the pity. No. So keep guessing, okay? And while you're guessing, I'd like to play some Boy George. I'd like to play you, but I'd like to particularly play Michelle, who's in Worcester, digging a trench, some Boy George and Culture Club. This is Let Somebody Love You. Now, for anybody worrying about why Michelle will be digging a trench, it's okay. I've cleared it up with her. She's digging a border. This has nothing to do with burying anybody. It's all very kosher and above board. Brilliant. And see you soon, Michelle. Cannot wait. Tea party time, eh?
1: Ha ha ha.

That was Boy George and Culture Club and Let Somebody Love You. That was for Michelle. Right, I think we've definitely got time to play a few more tracks before we head over for the news and the weather at the top of the hour. The question is what to play next. So I've had a guess, well, I've had a few guesses in, and Peggy for the retro number one, and Peggy got the right artist, but the wrong track. So I'm not going to play it yet. I'm going to give her a chance to finally come up with the right track. Somebody's got to get it. So let me just give you, let me give you the clues again, okay? So this was number one for 5 weeks on this day in 1978, okay? Number one, 5 weeks at number one on this day in 1978, and both the artist and the title of the track feature the letter B. Can you guess what it is? Right, so while you're in the mood for guessing, let's play some Earth, Wind and Fire and Boogie Wonderland. Maybe a bit of boogieing will help you to to come up with the right answer. This is one of Rosemary's suggestions, and I love it, obviously.

There's Earth, Wind and Fire and Boogie Wonderland. So I am happy to reveal that two people have now got it right. One of them was Peggy. She got there in the end, and it wasn't as hard as that, was it? It wasn't. So the artists this week for the retro number one are Boney M. The track, it's not Mar Baker, and it's not, what was the other one? Mary's Boy Child. No, it's neither of those. It is The Rivers of Babylon. So let's have a listen to what was number one in 1978 for 5 weeks from Boney M, Rivers of Babylon.

There you have it, The Rivers of Babylon. That was our retro number one single for this week. Right, it's time to play one of Peggy's suggestions for today. Peggy, this is a good Down Under band, Men at Work, and the track is Be Good Johnny. This is from 1982.

Businessmen at work. Be good, Johnny. Right, we've got time for one more track before we go over to the news at the top of the hour. And that track is going to be today's musical contribution from Shona. Shona, you're here. I can't believe it. Anyway, this is from the Carole King musical, Will You Love Me Tomorrow? Beautiful. Hang on a minute. We've got to be. That's the name of the musical. Beautiful. The Carole King musical. Beautiful. There you are. And the track is Will You Love Me Tomorrow? Whew. Had a little moment then, but we're all right.

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1: After the hottest day of the year so far, temperatures could reach 30 degrees Celsius in some parts of the UK. The Met Office say it could be hotter than the Seychelles and that Monday could be the warmest May day on record. It's also expected to be the busiest bank holiday weekend on the roads in 2 years. Simon Williams from the RAC says it's best to do some checks before setting off.
2: Make sure you've got plenty of water for your trip. Then make sure that you've got plenty of entertainment if you're travelling with young children. Also, a fully charged mobile phone and a power bank to keep you in touch if you find yourself at the side of the road. And you know, it's always good to have an umbrella just in case there's a sudden change in the weather.
1: A gas explosion at a coal mine in China has left over 80 people dead. Chinese media say it happened last night at the Liu Shenyu mine in Changzhi City. Dozens are believed to be trapped underground. Chinese President Xi Jinping has called for an all-out effort to rescue the missing. The first weekend of campaigning will get underway in Makerfield today for the by-election next month. That includes Andy Burnham, who's viewed as a challenger to Sir Keir Starmer in a potential Labour leadership bid. The Greater Manchester Mayor has launched his campaign yesterday, saying he wouldn't offer more of the same. The Conservatives, Lib Dems, Reform UK, Restore Britain and the monster-raving Loony Party have all put up candidates to run in the by-election. 200,000 community gardens will benefit from charity funding to boost climate action. The organisations say the money will help thousands of existing gardens expand their reach and impact. And it'll be Middlesbrough who take on Hull City at Wembley Stadium in the Championship playoff final. Southampton were expelled after they were found to have spied on their opponents in training. Kim Hellberg is Middlesbrough head coach.
3: A lot of sympathy for supporters paying tickets, having think they're going to go to Wembley. For Hull supporters in terms of not knowing when to play the game. I have a lot of sympathy for a lot of different people.
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6: And the current temperature is 24 degrees Celsius here in Zakynthos. There's a real feel going on of 27 degrees. It's a mostly cloudy day today with highs of 25 and lows of 16. Looking a little further ahead, we can see that right now humidity is at 53%, which is classed as dry. That's really good for us. And sunset today will be at, let's have a look, sunset today will be at 8:46 p.m. Right now, if you're outside, the UV index is still high, but it's dipped a bit. It's at 7, but that still means you need to have sun protection and stay out of direct sunlight as much as possible, seeking shade during the peak periods, the peak hours. So if you step out tonight after sunset at 8:46 and you're looking for the moon and you happen to glimpse it, you'll be seeing or witnessing a waxing crescent moon. So we're not expecting any rainfall today. Woohoo! And we're expecting more cloud cover throughout the evening until sunset and in fact throughout the night. Tomorrow we're looking at temperatures between 26 at the highest and 17 at the lowest and another mostly cloudy day. But Monday should be a little less cloudy and more sunny. Again, temperatures of 26 at the highest and 18 at the lowest. So it's pretty warm, not doing too bad. That's your weather forecast, dear listener. Handing you over now to the advertisers and sponsors for a few messages from them.
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Welcome back. So the time now is 3:10 and I'm with you through until 4 o'clock. We, dear listener, are on the Alphabet Adventure featuring the letter B, part two. We've had our featured artist of the week, who I'm delighted to say was the Banana Splits. Yes, we've had a retro number one, that was Boney M. Yet to come, we've got the Zen Zone coming up after the next track, and then we've got our quizzy poo bit. Okay, so get those thinking caps on in a little while, but first of all, I'd like you to try and organise so that you can have a little sit down somewhere quiet where we can enjoy a little quiet time together in the Zen Zone. Before that, though, we've got one of Rod's tracks for today. This is the Beach Boys, that's two B's. The third B comes with the fantastic and sensational name Barbara. Yes, Barbara Ann in this instance. Barbara.

The Beach Boys and Barbara Ann. So, dear listener, it's time for us to take a little break to head over to the Zen Zone and see what we can find in the way of solace and calm there today. Join me, if you can, for the Zen Zone.

Welcome. Welcome to the Zen Zone today. Today I'd like to share a little Zen story, one that reminds us about playfulness, presence, and reconnecting with that lighter part of ourselves we sometimes lose as adults. The story goes like this. A man was being chased through the forest by a tiger. Terrified, he ran until he reached the edge of a cliff. With nowhere else to go, he climbed down a vine. That was hanging over the side. But when he looked down, another tiger waited at the bottom. And then, as if things couldn't get any worse, two little mice, one white and one black, began gnawing away at the vine that he was clinging to. Caught between danger above and danger below, the man noticed something growing beside him on the cliff face, a single wild strawberry. So he reached out, picked it, and ate it. And it was the sweetest strawberry he had ever tasted. Now, at first, this sounds like a strange story, but Zen stories are not really about escaping danger. They're about waking up to life. The tigers are all the worries we carry, the pressures, the deadlines, the fear of what might happen next. And the mice, they are time itself, day and night, slowly nibbling away at the moments of our lives. Yet even in the middle of all that uncertainty, there is still a strawberry, a moment of beauty, a breath of sea air, music that touches the heart, a shared laugh with a friend, sunlight through the trees. And this is where the spirit of the inner child lives. Children naturally know how to taste the strawberry. They become completely absorbed in simple things. A shell on the beach, a cloud in the sky, the sound of rain. They play, they wonder, they experience life directly before the mind begins analyzing anything. Zen gently invites us back to that place, not to become childish, but to become childlike again. Curious, present, open-hearted. Sometimes we think peace comes when all our problems disappear, but Zen suggests something different. Peace can arise right here, in the middle of ordinary life, when we pause long enough to truly experience the moment we're living. So today, wherever you are, perhaps take a little moment to notice your own strawberry moment. Maybe it's the warmth of your tea. Maybe it's the breeze against your skin. Maybe it's simply this song coming up next on the radio. Whatever it is, let yourself fully taste it. Because life, even with all its uncertainties, can still be wonderfully sweet. And that, dear listener, is the Zen Zone today. Thank you for joining me.

That was indeed our Zen Zone for today. I hope you enjoyed it, and I hope you really will take some time today to find your inner child, to taste life with the undusted mind of a child. So, next piece of music coming up. This is another one of mine, and of course it's a little bit of Michael Frantian Spearhead. This is called Brighter Days.

Michael Franti and Spearhead, Brighter Day, brilliant song. Okay, so the next track I'm going to share with you was one of Russell's selection for today. This is Harry Belafonte and Day-O, the banana song.

That's the Banana Boat song. Brilliant. Thank you for that, Russell. It is very fitting now, I think, that we step over and start our little quizzy poo, courtesy of Russell, the fantastic fact fellow. So are you ready, dear listener? Have you got your thinking cap on? Or at least a thinking, I don't know, skull cap maybe? I don't know. Something to help you think. I always find a cup of tea helps me think. I haven't got a cup of tea with me, but I'm lucky because I've got the answers in front of me. So you're more than welcome to send me your answers on Messenger, because that's where I'm most responsive, or just to note them down yourself and then mark your own and give yourself lots and lots of extra points for being clever or for trying hard. Lots of points for trying hard. So let us get this show off the on the road. Let's get the music lined up. Oh yes, this sounds right. So question number one. By what nickname was the criminal Albert DeSalvo better known? Now, of course, the answers begin with B, and the answers are also consecutive, as in the alphabet. That doesn't make any sense at all, but it will make sense later. Okay, they're alphabetical, the answers. So question number one. By what nickname was the criminal Albert DeSalvo better known?

Question number two. What's the name of the land of giants in Gulliver's Travels? What's the name of the land of giants in Gulliver's Travels?

Question number three. What famous building did John Nash rebuild in 1825? What famous building did John Nash rebuild in 1825?

So question number four. By what name is Gautama Siddhartha better known? By what name is Gautama Siddhartha better known?

And then question number 5. What was the name of the horse in the film Toy Story 2? Ooh, how many times did I watch that with the kids? What was the name of the horse in the film Toy Story 2? Now, the answers, remember, begin with the letter B, and they are in alphabetical order from number 1 to number 5. Okay, I'm going to leave you for a few minutes with another track, another bit of music, and then I'm going to let you message me with your answers or just prepare to mark your own. So what track should we play? Oh, we've got some Benson Boone here. This was one of Carly's suggestions for today. So this is Benson Boone, that's a double B, and Mystical Magical. That was an easy mistake to make, wasn't it? Here it is.

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Hello. Welcome back. So it's 3:35, only 25 minutes of the show left. Goodness gracious me, but that's okay. So, very impressed with the answers that have come flooding in, I have to say. Little bit sad that number four proved to be so challenging to everyone, and quite surprised that not everybody got number five. But I think you've got to have children around the same age as mine to know that one. Okay, so let's go through this. Let's get the music. Let's get the music lined up, because we do so love the music, okay? Here it is. Here it comes. Are you ready? So, number one, by what nickname was the criminal Albert DeSalvo better known? There are various answers here, but the correct answer is the Boston Strangler. Question number two, what's the name of the land of giants in Gulliver's Travels? Well, this was a challenging one, but a surprising number of people got it right. I wouldn't have been able to. The name of the land of giants is Brobdingnag. Brobdingnag. I don't know how you can say that more fluently. Brobdingnag. Question number three, what famous building did John Nash rebuild in 1825? Ha ha, it was Buckingham Palace. Question number four, by what name is Gautama Siddhartha better known? Well, it's the Buddha. I thought you'd all know that, after all my lecturing you about Buddhism and Zen. It's Buddha!

And then number five, what was the name of the horse in the film Toy Story 2? It was Bullseye. Yes, Bullseye the horse. So, I hope you did extraordinarily well. Everybody that sent me the answers, you did well. I had to give a few clues, but I still think you would have done, well, you did better than I would have done. So, you're all allowed an enormous slap on the back for being so clever. Well done.

So we're following that up with another one of Rod's suggestions for today. This is The Buggles and Clean Clean.

That was a little bit of Barbra Streisand there, obviously Woman in Love. And no surprise to hear that that was on the album that she recorded with Barry Gibb. Sounds very Bee Gees-like. I absolutely love that. Which reminds me, we're actually going to have a little bit of Bee Gees coming up in just a minute. But first of all, let's just look ahead because it's coming up dangerously close to the end of the show today. I will be back on Wednesday. I'm not sure what time I'm doing on Wednesday, so I will confirm that for you. But we will be, dear listener, on the letter C. Time to get your thinking caps on and start thinking about C tracks, artists that begin with the letter C and song titles that feature the letter C. So that's on Wednesday, and I'll confirm the time. Could be 2 to 4, could be 1 till 4. I will let you know. Back to today. I think we've got time just to fit in a little teeny bit of good news. We can't let the show go by without a little bit of good news, huh, from around the world. So let's have a listen to this. So in Switzerland, Swiss spinal implants are helping some paralysed patients walk again. Finland focuses on rehabilitation programmes to help prisoners rebuild their lives. And in Australia, they've created a 3D printed implant that helps burn victims regrow skin faster. And this one I love. In Ireland, Irish school children are sending postcards to lonely elderly people. In Brazil, music therapy is helping dementia patients reconnect with memories. And lastly for today, Japan. Japan is developing artificial blood that could save lives during emergencies. That's a little bit of good news from around the world, proving that progress is happening quietly every single day. And it's time for a bit of Bee Gees. This one's particularly for you, Jane. This is Secret Love.

That was the Bee Gees and Secret Love. So I've got two more tracks I'm desperate to share with you before we finish the show today. One of them is, this is especially from Carol. I've saved this to the end, but this relates a little bit to our Zen Zone today about seeking the inner child, not being childish, but using the child's mind to view the world with curiosity and openness and a willingness to try anything. So this is the Tams, and the track is called Be Young, Be Foolish, Be Happy.

the times. Be young, be foolish, and be happy. I couldn't give any better advice myself today. Be young, be foolish, and be happy. Okay, so the last track I'm actually going to schedule. In fact, I might pop in too. But before I do, I'd like to say a great big thank you to everybody who's joined in the show today, particularly to Russell, who is here on the island, and I'm looking forward to catching up fairly soon. Thank you for our featured artist of the week, the Banana Splits. Thank you for our Quizzy Poo. Thank you for our Retro Number One. And thank you for all of the work that you do to make sure that we enjoy this show. Thank you to Rod for keeping me company throughout the show, and to everybody else that's been messaging. Have a lovely, lovely rest of the weekend. And I look forward to being back with you on Wednesday. Now, sponsors of the show this afternoon deserve a great big thank you too. That would be BJ's. BJ's, the fast food specialists, who've been in the business for a very long time. So they're the place to go. If you're looking for BJ's, looking for some fast food, they're in the centre of Laggana and they're open 24 hours a day. Woo woo! Who else can I thank? No one. That's just it. Thank you, dear listener. So I look forward to being back with you on Wednesday. In the meantime, be kind. Be kind to each other and don't forget to be kind to yourself. Here is Ellie Goulding and Beating Heart, followed by a little bit of Soul to Soul and Back to Life. Thank you so much. Back with you soon. Bye-bye.

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fancies a couple of hours of tunes from the 1980s? You do? Stay right there. I gotcha. Let's do this.

to the 80s. I'm Tony Francis. This is Island Radio. And for the next couple of hours, nothing but tunes from the 1980s. Tony Swelvage, the Charles Choice, the Slip Disc, and the Twin Spin coming up straight after this. Not complaining, no. It is nice to be back. Sun's shining. Tea's flowing. Oh, and they've left me some chocolate biscuits as well.

Chris Weir, who we sadly lost just before Christmas last year. This week's Twins being kicked off with Stainsbury Girls, which made number 26 in April 1985. It was the first of two singles released from the Shamrock Diaries album, the other being Josephine and I Can Hear Your Heartbeat, which reached number 60 in September 1983. It was the second of three singles from his Walter Stein album, and the other two being Let It Loose and Love's Strange Ways. Another Twin Spin, same time, same place next week. If you'd like it to be yours, just contact us here via the Facebook page or via email. Tell us what you'd like to hear. Give us two tracks.

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is in you. 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Somebody that you can't please. Point them in my direction. I'll play them a few 80s tunes. They'll be well impressed. Tony 12-inch coming straight up after this one from Jim Diamond.

0: I'll take a little bet with you guys. If you're as old as me, 54, cough, cough, 55 next week, you'll all be thinking of a TV program called Boone right at this precise moment in time. I bet you are. Who fancies a Tony's 12-inch from Icehouse? This one called Crazy.
1: Back to the 80s. Tony's 12-inch.

absolutely glorious recording, that is. Tony's 12-inch this week, Ice House and Crazy, which made number 38 in its 7-inch form back in March 1988. It was the first single released from the band's fifth album called Man of Colours, and this is how it sounded in its 7 minutes and 19 seconds of absolute gloriousness. Another Tony's 12-inch. Same time, same place next week. If you'd like it to be yours, you know what to do.

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0: So what have you got researched this week for the child's choice?
1: This week I've decided to be a little more predictable and I've chosen Huey Lewis and the News and the Power of Love, simply because I saw the film on TV last night and now I've got an earworm. Can't get rid of it, so might as well just embrace the worm.
0: We're going to embrace that worm?
1: Yes.
0: Let's do it.

Dodge Choice this week, Huey Lewis and the News, Power of Love from the film Back to the Future. If it's alright for the child to play a tune from a film, then surely it must be okay for me to do it as well.

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somebody invented a time machine, would you use it and where would you go? I can assure you, I'd use it and I'd go straight back to 1980. Can you imagine listening to all this great music again for the very first time? Slipdisc coming up after this one from Kerry Johnson and Real Fashion Reggae Style. I even remember hearing this for the first time way back when I was young and I kind of had some

side note, can you imagine just how much of a waste it would be using a time machine to go back to 1980 just to look for your hair? This week's slip disc from the Crash Test Dummies.

this week, Slip Disc, Crash Test Dummies and Afternoons and Coffee Spoons, which reached number 23 in July 1984. The single was the band's third release from their second album called God Shuffled His Feet. A couple of great lines in that track. Someday I'll have a disappearing hairline and wear pajamas in the daytime. A little bit like me now. Nothing like getting old, is there? You can use it as an excuse for many things. Like where you forgot your car

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Frankie in Hollywood, Duran Duran in Rio, or Wham in Heaven. It all adds up to 80s heaven, and you can snatch a slice of it this Saturday afternoon between 4 and 6pm as we go back to the 80s with me, Tony Francis. We'll have the Twin Spin, Tony's 12-inch and the Child's Choice, as well as 2 hours of great music from the best decade in history, right here on 88.6 Island Radio.

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very good idea. Welcome along, kick up the 80s it is. I'm Jeff Dawson in the deck chair for the next 60 minutes. Open up with a great duo, Stevie Nicks, Tom Petty, Stop Dragging My Heart Around. And then Deacon Blue, the wonderful Ricky Ross and Lorraine McIntosh out front. So we've got the Motors and Stray Cats. Bit of Joe Cocker as well. Classic album from Genesis. A number two hit from Status Quo. Best air guitar song in the world ever coming your way, which is going to be Judas Priest. And a couple of interviews, Steve Smith out of the Vapors and Clark Datcher from Johnny H. Jazz. And if you want to get in touch, the email is chunkyjeff@gmail.com. You can spell it chunkygeoff@gmail.com. Now, 79 was when the Motors broke through with Airport. This turned into 1980. Let's go with this, Forget About You.

0: with more hooks than a fisherman's rod. That's the Wonderful Motors.
1: This is Kick Up the 80s. Kick Up the 80s, presented by Jeff Dorsett.

Rock This Town, the wonderful Stray Cats there with a bit of rockabilly, and we're going to go the story behind the song involving them as well. Now, you often remember where you were when you heard a song for the very first time, and I was away on business. I'm pretty sure it was in Scandinavia, and I was eating my breakfast, and this song came on, and I thought, wow, and they said, oh, it's Mike Oldfield, along with Roger Chapman, out of Family, Shadow on the Wall. What a song this is.

0: 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Now, here's Jeff Dorsett.
1: So just in front of a double-decker for Patricia, Miss Croatia. Let's get to the quiz. Question number one is a lyric. I want to know the artist and the song. I walk into an empty room and my heart goes boom. I walk into an empty room and my heart goes boom. Who's the artist and what is the song? Question number two. Since 1984, what's the name of the backing band for Nick Cave? Since 1984, what's the name of the backing band for Nick Cave? And question number three. Who wrote State of Independence, the big hit for Donna Summer? So who wrote State of Independence, big hit for Donna Summer? Answers in about 30 minutes time. Right, a double decker, especially for Patricia. It's all about Brian Ferry and Roxy Music.

0: Well, that's a double decker, especially from a good friend, Patricia. Miss Croatia, now living in Munich there. Went with two involving Brian Ferry, Slave to Love being the first one, and then a live version of Oh Yeah on the Radio from Roxy Music. And if you want to do the same as Patricia and get a double decker on, all you got to do, drop us a line to the usual email address. It is chunkyjeff@gmail.com. 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And I'll endeavour to do it for you. Two songs from the 80s in some form. It could be two of the same artist, could be two of the same songwriter. Any which way you want to cut it, and the story to go with it would be nice as well. 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
0: Right, especially for Darren, likes this. What a song. Judas Priest, you got a good thing going. Best air guitar song in the world ever. Kicking it when you're down and out. Love this.

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6: 2,
9: we have
6: 2,
9: a problem.
6: In the 1980s, almost there, but no cigar.
10: No
6: These
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6: Are the songs that made it to number 2 with Jeff Dorsett, 1980s.
11: Yeah, right on the button there. The 11th of October, 1980, when Status Quo and What You're Proposing was stalled at number 2. So what do you think was at number 1? Oh, you want a clue? Okay, a three-piece rock band from the UK. They had 3 number ones. One of them was the number one that kept this at 2.

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0: So we're going to feature the Stray Cats another time. So, 1980, we're looking at the story here for Runaway Boys, number 9 in the UK from an album called Built for Speed. Lead voice Canadian Brian Setzer said it took us a while to put it together. Jim Phantom, the drummer, helped with the lyrics. I came up with the bass going chunk, chunk, chunk. And the riff comes first every time. Get a catchy phrase, then add the words. This was Rockabilly Stray Cats' breakthrough hit. Like this.

0: Yeah, first hit there for the wonderful Stray Cats there and the Runaway Boys. Right, just ahead of a couple of our interviews, let's give you the answer to the quiz. Question number one on Kick Up the 80s was a lyric. I want to know the artist and the song. The line I gave you, I walk into an empty room and my head goes boom. Who is it and what is it? It's the Eurythmics doing There Must Be an Angel. Question number two, since 1984, what is the name of the backing band for Nick Cave? They are the Bad Seeds. And question number three, who wrote State of Independence, the big hit for Donna Summer? It was written by John and Vangelis. Yeah, John Anderson out of Yes and Vangelis out of Aphrodite's Child, wasn't it, at one time? So if you got Vangelis and John Anderson for the writing of State of Independence, Bad Seed, the backing band for Nick Cave and Eurythmics doing the lyrics, give yourselves a nice little pat on the back. Right, let's go with this. The Vapors. Now, I did an interview with Steve Smith. I want to ask him very much about the early days and the first gigs. Can you remember back in time, Steve, the first paid gig you did with The Vapors?
1: Paid? Well, I remember the first gig I did, but I think we got paid for every gig, but, you know, it could have been just like petrol money or 20 quid or something. But the first gig I did with the band was at a place called Godalming College, and they used to do, I think it was Thursday lunchtime gigs in the college, and that was a regular thing, and that was my first, and Howard, the drummer's first gig, was a lunchtime gig at a college.
0: Fantastic stuff.

0: such an original record. The Wonderful Vapors there from 1980 and Turning Japanese. Right, second of our interviews, talking here with Clark Datchler, the lead voice of Johnny H. Jazz, very much about them getting breakthrough with their band.
1: You got through and you get, you know, that big success that you got with not only the album but the singles as well. So how did that happen for you?
2: Well, it came out in the States. Shattered Dreams came out in the States a year after it came out in the rest of the world. So we'd already had a lot of success worldwide with Shattered Dreams and then the subsequent singles. So it was set up really well. And also, you know, we have to remember this was the MTV generation, so videos were very important. And they didn't sell records, but they certainly helped.
1: Yeah.
2: We had a really cool video for the US release of Shattered Dreams. It was directed by David Fincher, who went on to become obviously an A-list Hollywood director, and that kind of helped, I think, people in the States see Johnny H. Jazz more seriously than we were seen in the UK. One of the reasons the main reason I left the band shortly after was that I was really troubled by how we were being promoted in the UK, whereas the rest of the world actually took us very seriously. So everything kind of fell into place in the States, but it wasn't enough for me to stay.

0: the very cool Johnny H. Jazz. And Turn Back the Clock. Right, there leaves us one track left to play. And what I thought we'd do is go out with the best of British. One of the great albums of all time. Let's go with The Duke is the album. Genesis, the artist. Turn It On Again.
1: Jeff Dorsett, the best of British albums.

0: one of the best of British albums from 1980 itself. Genesis and the Duke was the album. Turn It On Again, the track we played there. And that's about where we've got to leave it. So thanks very much for your company. Stay safe, stay well, and keep the requests coming in for any of the features that we have, like Cover From Another Brother, or Best Air Guitar Song in the World Ever, or just a song you'd like to hear from the 80s, and send it to chunkyjeff@gmail.com. chunkyjeff@gmail.com. Hi to Holly in Brinsworth, and we'll catch you next time.
1: Jeff Dorset, King of the 80s. 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

What's going on, fam? It's your main man, Tony Hall. I'll be your musical bartender this evening, serving up all your grooves ice cold. Sometime this hour, I'll hit you up with a back-to-back throwback from Cameo, music from Kashif, Meja, Renee and Angela, and Change, just to name a few. So now it's time to hop aboard that funk train and take this fantastic voyage with the sound of Lakeside right here on Memory Lane.

Eastbound and Down. 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Came back with a little Stone Love from Kashif. Came around the corner with the original Dog Pound Parliament Funkadelic, a tune entitled Not Just Knee Deep. And in the background, coming off of our request line, it's a little thing from Change, a little tune entitled Paradise, right here on Memory Lane. 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
3: 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It's party time.

best in smooth jazz and classic R&B throwbacks right here on your favorite digital source. Well, here we are about halfway through our first hour together on Memory Lane. That was music from Maja, a little blast from the past. On deck, here's music from D. Lucas, a little thing called Stay, right here on Memory Lane.

Neo, you know, summertime is just around the corner. Are you planning your vacation yet? Well, I'm still in the planning stages of mine, but I can't just decide what I want to do. I tell you what, go ahead and hit me up on the request line at 844-588-4239. Let me know what you're going to do. Maybe that'll give me some inspiration on what I'm going to do. In the background, music from a group entitled Naturally 7 kind of did a remake, kind of a little mishmash on what Phil Collins did. The tune, oh, it's called Feel It in the Air Tonight. Right here on Memory Lane.

We've got a couple minutes left in this first hour of Memory Lane with yours truly. Don't forget, if there's something you wish to hear, you can hit me up on the request line, and that's at 844-588-4233.

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I told you I was going to be back with some of the greatest hits on the ones and twos. Hey, it's your main man, Tony Hall, rocking it out. If something that you want to hear, hit me up at 844-588-4239.

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Where else can you go and hear music like this? Go ahead and keep it locked. I've got more great music in store in the background. Here's music from Cheryl Lynn. You deserve an encore right here on Memory Lane.

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Mickey in Hollywood, Duran Duran in Rio, or Wham in Heaven. It all adds up to 80s heaven, and you can snatch a slice of it this Thursday evening between 7 and 9pm as we go back to the 80s with me, Tony Francis. We'll have the Twin Spin, Tony's 12-inch, and the Charles Choice, as well as 2 hours of great music from the best decade ever, right here on 88.6 Island Radio.

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In the background, music from the OJs, A Little Thing Called For the Love of Money. Before that, we heard from Billy Valentine, No Better Than This. And a little thing from Janae called Crush on Deck. In the background, here's music letting you know that I've got the power right here on Memory Lane.

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Let's keep the positivity up and the negativity down. Until the next time, we share time. 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

0: Frankie in Hollywood, Duran Duran in Rio, or Wham in Heaven. It all adds up to 80s heaven, and you can snatch a slice of it this Saturday afternoon between 4 and 6pm as we go back to the 80s with me, Tony Francis. We'll have the Twin Spin, Tony's 12-inch, and the Child's Choice, as well as 2 hours of great music from the best decade in history, right here on 88.6 Island Radio.
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